joke. The only punchline is how long it goes. I'm in a song with one descending note. I got nowhere

too fast. I've got time I never planned to have. I got years and years of it. I've been feeling like a wing-clipped bird, been repeating this old phrase I learned. No one's voice is ever really heard till the whole world's screaming it.

stranger's house. So I found shelter by the river's mouth. And I go swimming till my feet touch ground, till I find something